0: bien informé, mieux protégé.
1: 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But I'm not going to make friends. 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

I stay real crazy. 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